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He goes home the next afternoon. 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

0: 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That's our spare bedroom. He lived out there till he's about 18, and yeah, he's still out there.
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3: Well, my daddy left home when I was 3, and he didn't leave much to Ma and me. 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

the switch, all three of them come on. The back end looked kind of funny too, but we put it together, and when we got through, well, that's when we noticed that we only had one tail fin. 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

0: If you got one of those selfie sticks so you can hold a book far enough away that you can read it, you're one of us. 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

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Boy, that dog got a nice looking smile on him, don't he? If your dog ever ate your false teeth, you're one of us. 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Look at that there dog smile. If your dog ever ate your false teeth, you're one of us. Boy, that dog got a nice looking smile on him, don't he? If your dog ever ate your false teeth, you're one of us. 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Look at that there dog smile. Check out the smile on that dog. Check out the smile on my hound dog. If your dog ever ate your false teeth, you're one of us. 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

y'all ever used a nail clipper from your cosmetic bag to cut a stuck fishing line, and you're one of us, then what do the other guys think about your cosmetic bag? 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

0: Anything we can get right now helps.
1: Everett says the legislation still faces an uphill battle in the Senate, but he's optimistic the momentum will continue. The U.S. is on track to produce the smallest winter wheat crop in nearly half of a century, largely due to the ongoing drought in the Central Plains. Wheat Quality Council Executive Director Sean Finney says the damage seen on this year's wheat tour was remarkable.
2: You would walk into a field and just see big cracks in the soil.
1: Finney says the overall production will likely be based on the amount of abandonment this year. The chair of the U.S. Senate Ag Committee says Congress continues to discuss additional financial assistance for agriculture. In a committee hearing Wednesday, John Bozeman told attendees,
3: "In the immediate future, Congress must provide additional assistance to ensure producers have the working capital available to see them through the 2026 crop season."
1: The Arkansas Republican says economic conditions are not easing for America's farmers. Soybean export sales fell to a marketing year low for the second consecutive week. USDA says old crop bean sales were below average, and while China was a buyer, it was a routine amount. Soybean meal, wheat, and rice did see week-to-week improvements. I'm Larry Lee with Agribusiness News on Brownfield.
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1: Dairy farmers are concerned about farm data usage. I'm Larry Lee with the Brownfield Dairy Update. A recent survey by a dairy producers group shows farmers want to know how their farm data is used by processors and others in the supply chain. Sherry Bunting with the American Dairy Coalition says Dairy Management Inc. and the Innovation Center for U.S. Dairy have asked USDA to collect more farm data for their sustainability modeling.
10: Water usage, in addition to what's already surveyed on irrigation, to get into, you know, how much water the cattle are drinking, parlor washdown, any reuse of that water, as well as more detailed feed ration components.
1: Bunting says surveyed farmers wonder about so-called voluntary programs like Farm ES and what not providing more data would do to their operations.
10: Let's make sure we have a few things right here. And, you know, the concern also is that this was a request from a checkoff organization, which is overseen by USDA.
1: Bunting says 77% of farmers responding to their survey felt the data request is more of a forced issue than a voluntary one. 32% say they were told this would be required to ship their milk. 20% felt immediate concern for penalties or loss of contract if they didn't provide the additional farm data. Every farmer surveyed felt farmers should own and control their data, and 92% were concerned about how their data was being handled. The American Dairy Coalition recently entered comments into the Federal Register reflecting the farmer data concerns. Cash dairy prices were lower on Thursday, except for not-fat dry milk at the Chicago Mercantile Exchange. Dry whey down a half cent at 69.5. 40-pound cheese blocks down 3 cents at 163. Barrels down 1.5 cents at 160. Butter down a penny to 163. Not-fat dry milk went up a quarter of a cent to 229.5. I'm Larry Lee, Brownfield.
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17: Lynn Davis is a consulting dairy nutritionist, soybean processor, and dairy farm owner. He says Ohio Lake soybeans are included in feed rations as a source of protein and energy, and they can positively impact milk fat production.
21: And soybeans typically are roasted before they're fed to dairy cows. And the main reason that they're roasted is to destroy some anti-nutritional factors and also improve the digestibility of the protein fraction in the soybeans. So one of the businesses that I've been involved in since 1991 is roasting soybeans, in addition to my capacity as a consulting dairy nutritionist. So we've had a lot of experience with this.
17: Davis says roasting can be a sensitive process, but producers shouldn't overlook its benefits.
21: The main components to that are time and temperature. Typically, the soybeans are roasted at about 300 degrees Fahrenheit, plus or minus 10 degrees, for a period of approximately 2 minutes. And then the beans are moved into a steeping bin, and the steeping process really holds that temperature and allows that heat to penetrate to the center of the soybeans.
17: Andy says,
21: and that process changes the chemistry of the protein, and it makes it more valuable to the cow. It creates a bypass protein source from that and delivers the high quality amino acids of that soybean to the small intestine of the cow, where it can be digested and absorbed and helps to enhance milk production.
17: Davis says then the soybeans will need to be cooled.
21: The final component to that is that the soybeans need to be cooled after the steeping process. So this Maillard reaction that we're creating with the heat is shut off, so we don't damage the protein. If the soybeans are heated too much or too long, the protein can be damaged and be made less available to the cows.
17: He says producers should work with a nutritionist to help identify products that are properly roasted. For more information, visit can.ussoy.org/dairy. I'm Kellen Havikin, and this has been Managing for Profit on Brownfield, a content partnership with United Soy.
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0: Moose Center Road 6.7 is classic country. Mac Wiseman, a song about being intemperate, I think is what that is. Good morning, it's 6:15. Yeah, back again. I don't know, I just have this deep-seated desire to bother people. I'll do it again for another 4 hours this morning. Look at this, 55 degrees, going to be 87 today. Yeah, get your deodorant out.
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1: You know what makes me sick? You know what makes me so mad? I want to buy a monster big wheel truck so next time I get caught in a traffic jam, I can just drive over it. I was almost late getting in today. I'll tell you why. I swear to you, I run into more idiot drivers than I thought was humanly possible. I don't know if there's a dumb driver convention in town or maybe idiot drivers migrate. They just happen to be passing through town now. But I'll tell you what, you do not want to be out there today if you're anywhere close to your breaking point. Let's see if we can recap my drive-in. First off, getting on the main street, and you run in automatically to that person philosophically opposed to right on red. They know it can be done, but they hadn't come to terms with it. Plus, there might be traffic coming. Eventually. That traffic could be 2 or 3 miles down the road, but why turn right on red and risk it? And anyhow, that nice man in the truck behind you, he don't seem to be in a hurry. The guy in the truck being me, by the way. Now you get to merge on the freeway, and you run into Hit the Brakes Harry. That's the guy that slowly creeps down the on-ramp, gets to the merging point and stops, waits for a gap in traffic, which should be along all about the time morning rush hour ends. I figure there's a reason they build them on-ramps to look like ski jumps. You're supposed to pick up speed, dummy, fly, and merge. Then you get into that line of traffic behind the old lady from Pasadena. She's doing 45 in a 65. Now, people that drive that slow, I don't mind. This is a free country. You're allowed. The person I mind is that idiot that floats over into the passing lanes and tries to pass the slow car by going exactly 1/2 mile an hour faster than they're going. Hey, Tony Stewart, don't risk it. That's the person I wish I had a cow catcher on the front of my truck for. I could blast through and move him to the side. Wake up, America! Hey, listen, if you're driving in, act like you know what you're doing or pull over to the side till I get by. I'll leave it up to you. You better pull over to the side. I'm Earl Pitsamori. Check my YouTube channel. Pants off.
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2: Wisconsin weather. I'm 18 Storm Track meteorologist Austin Haskins. It's going to be a toasty day today with plentiful sunshine around. Highs climbing into the mid to upper 80s with a breeze out of the southwest around 10 to 20 miles an hour. A few showers and storms may pop up this evening. Otherwise, looking at partly to mostly cloudy skies for tonight. Temperatures falling back into the mid to upper 50s. Lower 80s and plentiful sunshine around for Saturday. Then tracking showers and storms for Sunday and Monday. Some storms could be strong to even severe.
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0: 6.7 is Class Country. Marty Robbins and his version of Ghost Riders in the Sky. 55 degrees now. What's going on in the world?
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3: And they can impact our utility infrastructure. 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
2: Xcel Energy Regional Vice President Brian Elwood, they already have 9 of the AI cameras installed and working. The Colfax Railroad Museum is getting $600,000 from the state of Wisconsin for renovations. 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I'm Wendy Introitz Perrine.
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6: You went to JCPenney to find those summer fashion staples, like shorts and tees from A&A in St. John's Bay. 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
0: Others brought to you by Home.

0: 106.7 is classic country. The Gibson Brothers or that bluegrass song of the day, If I Were You. If I were you, I would put on my exercise togs, go down to the gym, take about a dozen selfies, send them to everybody you know, and then go home and take a nap.
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1: West Wisconsin weather. I'm 18 Storm Track meteorologist Austin Haskins. It's going to be a toasty day today with plentiful sunshine around. Highs climbing into the mid to upper 80s with a breeze out of the southwest around 10 to 20 miles an hour. A few showers and storms may pop up this evening. Otherwise, looking at partly to mostly cloudy skies for tonight. Temperatures falling back into the mid to upper 50s. Lower 80s and plentiful sunshine around for Saturday. Then tracking showers and storms for Sunday and Monday. Some storms could be strong to even severe.
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0: getting about 6.7 this last country. Roy Clark, Come Live With Me. Isn't that from a poem? Was it Browning, Come Live With Me and Be My Love? I don't know. Trying to remember that from English 101, but it just won't come back to me. Roy Clark, that was the number one song on this date in 1973. Oh, boy.
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2: Now, the Old Geezer's Almanac, brought to you by Jay's Mall, where there's plenty of free parking and some of it's paid.
0: Yep, and as always, carefully researched and assembled by the lovely and talented Sis Biddy in our Track Research Department. We're sitting home without internet again today. What's up, people? She reminded me today is Peace Officer Memorial Day, and it is Police Week. Be kind to your law enforcement people. 1962 on this date, President Kennedy signed a proclamation declaring May 15th as National Police Officers Memorial Day and the calendar week surrounding as National Police Week. 1718 on this date, the world's first machine gun was patented by the British lawyer James Puckle. A 25.4-millimeter caliber Puckle gun was designed for use on ships. Strange, was designed two bullet types, round bullets for Christians, square bullets for Turks. 1862, President Lincoln established the Department of Agriculture. 1930, Ellen Church, a registered nurse, became the first stewardess for an airline. Her duties included refueling the aircraft, handling luggage, checking tickets, and, of course, taking care of the passengers. 1949, nylon stockings went on sale for the first time. An instant hit, sold out 4 million pair in 4 days. 1941, Joe DiMaggio began his 56-game hitting streak, ended on July 17 after 91 hits for a .408 average. That record still stands. I thought at one time that Pete Rose had a good run at that. 1940, anybody remember Pete Rose? Yeah. 1942, during World War II, gasoline rationing went into effect in 17 states, limiting sales to 3 gallons per week. Other conservation measures included a 35-mile speed limit, banning of new car sales, banning all forms of automobile racing, including the Indy 500. In 1972, Democratic presidential candidate George Wallace was shot in Laurel, Maryland. Arthur Brenner, the shooter, was sentenced to 53 years in prison. In 1976, Patricia Colombo and Frank DeLuca murdered Colombo's parents and brother for the family inheritance in Elk Grove, Illinois. However, the Colombos had written Patricia out of their wills years earlier. A jury sentenced them to 200 to 300 years in prison. DeLuca died in prison in 2023. Last hearing for Colombo was in 2024. She was denied parole. 1978, Willie Nelson released Stardust, an album of pop songs. The LP stayed on the music charts for 10 years, sold over 5 million copies. Great music. In 2001, the CSX-88, known as the Crazy Eights, a runaway freight train with 47 cars, some containing hazardous waste, rolled 66 miles through Ohio with nobody on board, a dramatic account of the situation portrayed in the movie Unstoppable. People born in the state, 1918, Eddie Arnold, first artist to receive the Country Music Association Entertainment Year Award. He had 90 top 10 hits, 28 of them reached number one, and I think we play all of them here on the Moose. 1920, State Senator and Congressman Lynn Stahlbaum was born on a farm near Waterford, Wisconsin. He was the first elected to the State Senate in 1954. 1941, the birthday of K.T. Osland. Started as a background singer in commercial jingles, and at 45, she got noticed as a singer-songwriter with 80s Ladies, which peaked at number 8 on the charts and earned her a Grammy. In 1995, she retired from performing because of health problems, and in 2020, she died after being diagnosed with COVID-19. Good news, bad news. Huh? That's it. The Old Geezer's Almanac for today, which is Friday, May 15, 2026. Thank you, Sis Biddy.
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0: 6.7 in Class County. Joe Diffie, if the devil danced in empty pockets, he'd have a bone in mind, too. It's 19 after 7 o'clock. So have a look at your hometown weather coming up in a little bit. Forestry Tech, Rice Lake, Eau Claire, Chippewa Falls, and all the rest of Moose Country, which would include Bloomer. Heading up there right now to Matt Shattuck's house and see what he's up to. Talk a little bit about Shattuck's Sporting Goods and Hardware. Good morning.
1: Good morning.
0: So I got this email from you. It says, "Good evening, Jay. I know you're dreaming right now, but call me on my cell tomorrow because I have kid duty." Now, you've been looking at my windows. What's up with that? How do you know when I was asleep?
1: I figured you were sleeping. It was probably 9 o'clock at night.
0: Yeah. Well, you sent the email at 8:30, and yeah, I was dreaming by, no question about that. We've been going to bed.
1: At least it wasn't a nightmare.
0: Yeah. Oh, man. Do you ever have any interesting dreams?
1: Oh, yeah, all the time.
0: Anything you can talk about in public on the radio?
1: Usually I forget them, like, right away.
0: Yeah, that's me. I wake up sometimes and, boy, that was a great dream. What was it?
1: Yep.
0: So it's not just old guy stuff, huh? I mean, younger people, too?
1: I guess so, but guess so. I'm getting up there in age, too, so.
0: Oh, yeah. What are you, about 23? All right.
1: Just turned 40 not too long ago.
0: 40? 40?
1: Yep.
0: Oh, man. I can remember turning 40. No, I can't. That's a lie.
1: No.
0: I can't remember turning 89. Jesus, give me a break. So, what's going on this week at Shattuck Sporting Goods and Hardware? Selling anything? What are people after?
1: Pretty much we're doing lawn care stuff now. 'Tis the season.
0: All right, let me ask you your advice. Our yard is a combination of sand and ants.
1: An ant farm.
0: Yeah, seriously, the whole yard is an ant farm. Out front it doesn't look too bad, in the back it's really pathetic. Would lime do any good, do you think?
1: Probably not.
0: No?
1: Probably going to need some topsoil hauled in, and then go from there.
0: I can't afford
1: if
0: that
1: if you
0: much
1: really time. Want luscious grass.
0: Yeah. I enjoy going up to our son's farm, where he lets me mow his acreage up there. And it's a combination of grass and weeds, but it's tall, it grows and stuff. Our yard still doesn't need mowing yet. Does that give you a clue?
1: Sounds amazing.
0: Yeah. Anyway, however, if you are able to grow grass in your yard, you may need fertilizer and maybe some seed, all that stuff. You've got all that, and I imagine some of it's on sale right now, huh?
1: Yep. Yeah. Probably all on sale.
0: Yeah. Potting soil everything you need.
1: Everything to get you outside.
0: Yep. And, of course, once you get that grass growing, you say, boy, doesn't that look really good? Then they got to go out there and mow it. And you've got all kinds of mowers, push mowers, riding mowers, zero turns, all those.
1: All kinds of mowers.
0: Yeah, selling a lot of Gravelys again this year?
1: Yeah, we're selling quite a few right now.
0: That's good. All right. Other outdoor stuff, of course, you got to take care of the birds. And as always, every kind of bird seed available, and a lot of it is on sale, it seems like, every week. Mowers and all the yard stuff you need, rakes and, all that manual labor stuff.
1: All that fun stuff.
0: Yeah, if you're going to say the heck with it and just want to go fishing and go and get all your rods and reels and baits and that kind of stuff, maybe you're going to go, I don't know, are we still in turkey season?
1: Yeah, we're still in turkey season. What do we got? One and a half weeks left?
0: Okay.
1: So I know Evan's got next week.
0: Still time to get your tag. And, of course, if you need firearms, you got guns and you got ammo and all that stuff. And
1: got all that stuff. Yeah.
0: Now, what do people wear when they go turkey on? They do camo or is that one of those bright orange things?
1: Generally camo.
0: Oh, okay.
1: Yep, I haven't came across a guy in orange turkey hunting yet, but sometimes it's not a bad idea walking around someplace new.
0: Well, I keep harking back to when I had the farm, and there's a big hill out back of the place and probably belonged to somebody else. I went back there and built a hunting shack and all that, and on opening day of deer season, it sounded like the opening scene of Saving Private Ryan back there. But I never saw anybody drag out a carcass. So, yeah, I'd wear orange no matter what. Anyway, everything you need for hunting and for fishing and for a yard work, all available at the same place at Shattuck Sporting Goods and Hardware. 1502 16th Avenue in Bloomer. They're open all the time, 7 to 7, Monday through Saturday, 8 to 4 on Sunday. 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Thank you, Matt.
1: Thank you.
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3: Wisconsin weather. I'm 18th Storm Track meteorologist Austin Haskins. It's going to be a toasty day today with plentiful sunshine around. Highs climbing into the mid to upper 80s with a breeze out of the southwest around 10 to 20 miles an hour. A few showers and storms may pop up this evening. Otherwise, looking at partly to mostly cloudy skies for tonight. Temperatures falling back into the mid to upper 50s. Lower 80s and plentiful sunshine around for Saturday. Then tracking showers and storms for Sunday and Monday. Some storms could be strong to even severe.
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1: Xcel Energy is planning to install a total of 16 Pano AI cameras on signal towers across the state of Wisconsin, all of them with 360-degree views. Those AI cameras will monitor the woods and forests for wildfires, which spread quickly.
2: And they can impact our utility infrastructure. We've got utility infrastructure located throughout northwestern Wisconsin. And we want to make sure that we are protecting our assets and also protecting our community.
1: Xcel Energy Regional Vice President Brian Elwood, they already have 9 of the AI cameras installed and working. The Colfax Railroad Museum is getting $600,000 from the state of Wisconsin for renovations. They plan to use the money to build a pavilion to put a protective roof over the train cars and engines at the museum. I'm Wendy Introitz-Perrine.
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13: Wisconsin weather. I'm 18th Storm Track meteorologist Austin Haskins. It's going to be a toasty day today with plentiful sunshine around. Highs climbing into the mid to upper 80s with a breeze out of the southwest around 10 to 20 miles an hour. A few showers and storms may pop up this evening. Otherwise, looking at partly to mostly cloudy skies for tonight. Temperatures falling back into the mid to upper 50s. Lower 80s and plentiful sunshine around for Saturday. Then tracking showers and storms for Sunday and Monday. Some storms could be strong to even severe.

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2: You know what makes me sick? You know what makes me so mad? I want to buy a monster big wheel truck so next time I get caught in a traffic jam, I can just drive over it. I was almost late getting in today. I'll tell you why. I swear to you, I run into more idiot drivers than I thought was humanly possible. I don't know if there's a dumb driver convention in town or maybe idiot drivers migrate. They just happen to be passing through town now. But I'll tell you what, you do not want to be out there today if you're anywhere close to your breaking point. Let's see if we can recap my drive-in. First off, getting on the main street, and you run in automatically to that person philosophically opposed to right on red. They know it can be done, but they hadn't come to terms with it. Plus, there might be traffic coming. Eventually. That traffic could be 2 or 3 miles down the road, but why turn right on red and risk it? And anyhow, that nice man in the truck behind you, he don't seem to be in a hurry. The guy in the truck being me, by the way. Now you get to merge on the freeway, and you run into Hit the Brakes Harry. That's the guy that slowly creeps down the on-ramp, gets to the merging point and stops, waits for a gap in traffic, which should be along all about the time morning rush hour ends. I figure there's a reason they build them on-ramps to look like ski jumps. You're supposed to pick up speed, dummy, fly, and merge. Then you get into that line of traffic behind the old lady from Pasadena. She's doing 45 in a 65. Now, people that drive that slow, I don't mind. This is a free country. You're allowed. The person I mind is that idiot that floats over into the passing lanes and tries to pass the slow car by going exactly 1/2 mile an hour faster than they're going. Hey, Tony Stewart, don't risk it. That's the person I wish I had a cow catcher on the front of my truck for. I could blast through and move him to the side. Wake up, America! Hey, listen, if you're driving in, act like you know what you're doing or pull over to the side till I get by. I'll leave it up to you. You better pull over to the side. I'm Earl Pitcher-Murray. Check my YouTube channel. Pants off.
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0: 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Tammy Wynette, D-I-V-O-R-C-E. 7:41 now and 57 degrees. I mention this because people ask. I've often talked to you about traveling in the earlier years of broadcasting. And I started out, I had two cities in Virginia, then Iowa, Illinois, Virginia again, then Pennsylvania, New York, Florida, Illinois, Wyoming, four cities in North Dakota, and finally here in Wisconsin. I've been here for 36 years. So that gives an indication of how much I traveled all over the place. I enjoy travel. Certainly did a lot of that with the job, but just getting out and going places. Sherry and I have been to, we've had some great times on our vacations. Speaking of which, another one is coming up in a couple of weeks. Oh, boy.
1: He's not a secure person. He's afraid his inferiority complex is smaller than everybody else's. Jay Moore in the Morning on Country Favorite, Moose Country 106.7.

0: Who's going to 106.7 and Classic Country? Johnny Lee, playing that Cherokee Fiddle. Hometown Weather and a bed for Foster, Birchwood, Eau Claire, Chippewa Falls, and all the rest of his Moose Country. Right now, we're going to visit with Brandon Smith of Rand's Trucking. Good morning, Brandon.
1: Good morning. How are you today?
0: I'm good. It sounds like you're pretty perky this morning.
1: Yeah, weather's kind of great. It's hard not to be, you know, in a good mood this morning.
0: Brandon, thinking about getting a kayak out for this weekend. We'll see.
1: We've got a lot of other stuff to do, but, you know, weather's good. Go kayaking.
0: I got something I want to run by you. I was thinking about this. In case anybody's wondering why it costs to move something by motor freight, okay? From what I'm reading, it takes the average semi truck will get about 7 miles a gallon, okay? So just a hypothetical situation here. 7 miles a gallon, if you drive 1,000 miles, that's 142 gallons. And if you're paying about $4.50 a gallon, that's $642 it costs you just for fuel. Then you got, of course, the cost of the tractor, the trailer, the driver, the overhead, and all of that stuff. And so you got about 140 trucks. If all of them are running that same schedule, that's about $89,000 of the fuel bill. And I notice you've told me a couple of times you pay your fuel bill a couple of times a week. I can certainly understand that. I just had to pay my my monthly bill at Quick Trip, and it's just not even pocket change compared to what you guys have to put out. But anyway, are those numbers pretty close?
1: They're pretty close. You know, the MPG will vary a little bit depending on the driver, the truck, you know, how much weight you're pulling, but you're very close on that. The thing that a lot of people don't count on is the fact that, you know, our drivers live in the trucks, right, while they're on the road. So depending on the temperature, right, during a good part of the year, it's pretty moderate, right? You can, just like I think the rest of us, right, we can, you know, turn the heat off, we can turn the air conditioning off, open the window, and sleep pretty comfortably. You know, but when it gets like this weekend, today's going to be up in the 80s, that can be tough, right, when you're sitting inside a vehicle trying to sleep. So you kind of have two options. You can run an APU, which can power the, you know, the environmental controls without burning fuel. Runs off of a battery. But those cost money. Or you can idle the truck, and when you're idling the truck, you're just burning fuel. You know, you were right on the costing. We got to remember the fuel costs different things across the country. The national average right now is, for diesel, is $5.63.
0: Wow.
1: In California, the average right now in California is $7.31.
0: Oh, well, I was off a dollar a gallon. Wow.
1: You were. And now it was, unfortunately, I think that's one of the things that's challenging right now. You were accurate as of a few weeks ago, right?
0: About a month ago,
1: fuel was under $4 a gallon.
0: Yeah.
1: So it is climbing.
0: It was a few years ago, and I don't know what happened, but a few years ago, diesel fuel was always less expensive than gasoline. And then all of a sudden, almost overnight, it's a lot more expensive. Any idea why that happened? Or is it just because they could?
1: I think it has a lot to do with just because they could, unfortunately.
0: Yeah.
1: You know, I think one of the things that we see a lot of times in driving, right? Driving is, and we saw this during COVID, right? We drive because we can, and when it's cost-effective, we take trips, right? We're Midwesterners. We drive everywhere, right? If I need to go to Ohio for work, I'm going to drive instead of fly. It's easier. But you know what? I don't have to. Diesel is not, right? I mean, we've got to run, right? We have to run to make money, and we have to run to deliver products. And so I think there's a little bit of a supply side, you know, kind of demand curve there.
0: Yeah.
1: Where people realize, and I think the gas companies realize, gas gets high enough, we will change our driving habits. Diesel gets high enough, we can't.
0: Yeah. Well, I guess that does vary, but I've discovered it doesn't, for me personally, it doesn't matter. I'm going to pay what I have to pay because there are places I want to go and things I want to do. And but I understand there was a point in my life where I had to be very perspicacious, if I may say, about where I was going to go and what I was going to do, because the fuel cost was part of the factor. So I can empathize with you. I can't understand. I can't comprehend what it's like, the expense of running as many trucks as you guys do. But on a vehicle by vehicle basis, I can almost understand it. Maybe, I don't know. But and beyond all of that, of course, there's the cost of the vehicle. Then you've got the support team and the buildings and all those things that that come under expenses factors. So next time you go to ship something, don't complain about the cost.
1: Go ahead. Well, I'd say, or work with a carrier that's willing to talk you through it. I think that's one thing that we see a lot right now is, you know, the market is a little bit unhinged, and we see carriers and brokers going out and saying, hey, I need 20% rate increases. We don't necessarily see it that way. So, you know, as we're talking rates with our customers, we are more than willing to sit down and talk through kind of why we think we need a rate that we need and help justify it and help them understand it. And, you know, I think that partnership makes a difference, right? Rates are important, but having an understanding of why you're getting charged, what you're getting charged is pretty critical too.
0: Well, everybody goes to work for the same reason, because they need income. And you've got to be able to pay your bills. You've got to be able to buy some clothes, eat some groceries and stuff. And you multiply that by 140 vehicles, 140 drivers, plus support staff. It kind of gives you an idea of why things cost what they do to ship. And then, of course, I was thinking about, and we talked about this, so many independent drivers that have gone belly up. I would imagine this is a big cause of it, isn't it?
1: Absolutely. And unfortunately, there's been a lot of stuff in our industry lately that has been kind of multiplying that, right? The fuel costs going up has been challenging. Insurance costs have continued to go up every single year. That has been challenging. You know, the rates have been down for about 4 years. And then yesterday, we just got a big, big change, probably the biggest change in the transportation industry, maybe ever. Listeners who are following it, there was a Supreme Court decision yesterday. It was a case called Montgomery versus Caribe. And it really just boiled down to the fact that when a customer hires a broker to move their freight, can the broker be held liable if their carrier that they choose gets into an accident? And the Supreme Court ruled 9-0, and we don't see very many unanimous decisions coming out of that court. Yeah. They ruled 9-0 that brokers can absolutely be held liable for the carriers they choose and the performance of those carriers in, you know, transporting those loads. That is a major, major change, and probably, like I said, the biggest change in our industry maybe ever. That's gonna drive a lot of small carriers, unfortunately, into a pretty tight space.
0: Well, now that you mentioned insurance a while ago, when you're carrying a load of stuff, if you have an accident, does insurance cover the cost of the load?
1: Depends how you're set up, but yes, generally. So, like, for example, we have we'll cover up to $300,000, and then if a customer needs to ship something more expensive than that, we can get waivers to go above and beyond that. A lot of carriers out there don't carry that much, and a lot of brokers don't carry that much at all. So, again, it just kind of goes back to make sure, you know, if you're a customer shipping freight, make sure you know who's carrying your goods and how protected you are if something does go wrong. And let's be fair, it can happen, right? We had a driver driving down the road not so awful long ago, and unfortunately got hit by another car. We were completely not at fault, but it damaged some of the product, and we covered it, right? It's now our responsibility to go back after the other driver and get reimbursed, but the customer, they're fine. They got taken care of.
0: And good luck with recovering something from the other driver, I suppose.
1: Yes. You got that one right.
0: Yeah. Well, I saw another one of your rigs running west on 94. I guess last week we were heading over to Menominee. No, we were heading out to Wilson, I guess it was. So I guess you go every direction there is from here, don't you?
1: We really do. If you look at a map of where our trucks are, we are lower 48 and Canada. We right now, for whatever reason, kind of like you said, though, going west in 94, we have a lot of loads going out west, more than we have seen lately. I'm not really sure what's driving that, but a lot of building going on the west coast right now, and that might be the Riverside fires finally getting some construction
0: done.
1: But we're seeing a lot of freight going that direction right now.
0: Well, if you have something to ship, Rand's Trucking does it. And also, if you're a driver looking for a new driving position, get into it, the Rand's Trucking. What about truck drivers? Do they tend to float around a lot, or do they find one place and stay there?
1: So they get a bad reputation, and it's unfortunate. So there is a reputation that drivers tend to float a lot. I think it's probably 10% of the, I think this is always kind of a rule of thumb. We spend 90% of our time on 10% of our drivers. 90% of drivers out there do a phenomenal job.
0: Yeah.
1: And unfortunately, that 10% that does float a little bit, it's not always their fault, right? Sometimes you just don't find the right home. We had a driver that came to us this week we're really excited about. We think he's going to do a great job for us. He's had 5 jobs in the last year. And, wow. You know, we sat down and talked to him and really kind of felt like he got sold a kind of a bill of sale on all of them. You know, so there's everyone is different. Everyone needs to be looked at individually. And, you know, and we've got a lot of people here who found a home here that for whatever reason just struggled to find a home elsewhere. And that's okay. That's a good thing.
0: All drivers and all trucking companies are not created equal. You got to find them.
1: Not at all.
0: Work for you, right? Rand's Trucking, Ladysmith, Chippewa Falls, Medford, Mount Vernon, Ohio, Ringtown, Pennsylvania, and anywhere.

0: where you would like them to go for the most part. 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Rand's Trucking. Thank you, Brandon.
1: Thank you. Have a good weekend.
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3: weather. I'm 18 Storm Track meteorologist Austin Haskins. It's going to be a toasty day today with plentiful sunshine around. Highs climbing into the mid to upper 80s with a breeze out of the southwest around 10 to 20 miles an hour. A few showers and storms may pop up this evening. Otherwise, looking at partly to mostly cloudy skies for tonight. Temperatures falling back into the mid to upper 50s. Lower 80s and plentiful sunshine around for Saturday. Then tracking showers and storms for Sunday and Monday. Some storms could be strong to even severe.
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3: I think I just did it again, didn't I? Yep. That there was our liner of the day, and it came from Eric Zwiefelhofer. Thank you, Eric. Sorry about that. Just now, a few minutes ago, got the website. Sis Beat has been working without the internet all morning long. Finally got that going. I don't know what's going on with those people, but yeah, you pay your money, you expect to get your stuff. Let's have a look at the website, jmoreinthemorning.com, and Sis Beat is moose droppings. Good morning to everybody in Tony, Wisconsin. You're our home sweet hometown of the day, once called Deer Trails, after the creek that flows through there. Later, the name was changed in honor of Anthony Hine of the Hine Lumber Company. Call me Tony. Welcome to online visitors from Pinetown, New Mexico, and Hortonville, Wisconsin. Pleased to have you guys drop in. Who said that farmers are respectable and interesting to me in proportion as they are poor? Willa Cather, Pulitzer Prize winner, wrote a lot of novels having to do with life on the Great Plains. I've never read any of her stuff. I think I should do that. From our You Can't Fix It department, television is always a great source of this. Game show host, we want the 10 Charles Dickens novels with an O in the title. Contestant says, I'm going to go for Pride and Prejudice.
4: You can't fix stupid.
3: 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Oh, terrible. From the old Geezer joke book, he lived in a bad neighborhood. For a while, you go to a diner on the corner, and a giant cockroach would open the door for you. I think I've eaten there. Them are hard facts. There have been 27 versions of the American flag over time. That's it. The old Geezer almanac. No, this is a... Oh, shut up. Press the button.
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0: Who's going to run 6 points? Kevin is last county. John Anderson, chicken truck. Well, I spent all the time on Highway 65 last weekend. Didn't see a single chicken truck or turkey truck or anything like that. I guess it's on the wrong stretch of road. Let's visit with Brent at B&B Electric, see what he's up to this morning. Good morning.
1: Morning, Jay.
0: So how are things? Are you guys staying busy?
1: We are, yeah. We're getting to that time of year where we don't know which way we're going. So that's a good thing.
0: And that's not a bad thing, is it?
1: No, I mean, being busy.
0: You got 400 families to feed, so the more job you get, the better, I suppose. I've talked a little bit this morning about focus on energy. We've had some discussion about that with one of the other clients from time to time. He's mentioned being involved in it, and I don't even know what it is. Is this a statewide program, or is it federal?
1: Well, as far as what we do is a statewide program.
0: Okay.
1: I believe there is federal stuff involved with it also. But our main part of it is with the state of Wisconsin.
0: All right, and this has to do with energy efficiency, renewable energy, and is funded by the participating utilities, as I understand it, right?
1: That's correct, yeah. It's a initiative to save energy and be better for the planet.
0: Now, if I understand electricity, it's generated and it's either used or it just goes away. Is that it?
1: Yeah, I mean,
0: you can't put it in a box and save it for later.
1: Correct. Yeah, you can't put it in drums and store it in a back room or anything like that. You know, there is some battery-type storage stuff, but not like you would expect with oil or gas or anything like that.
0: Yeah. So you need to make the best use of it. So who can use the program?
1: Actually, anybody. We do work with it, anything from residential all the way up to industrial customers.
0: Okay. So what kind of things can people do? I know I get stuff from our provider from time to time about get different light bulbs and stuff like that. What sort of things do you guys do?
1: Our biggest thing is lighting. You know, so changing out older incandescent lamps for LED lamps or fixtures. You know, we do a lot of changing of fixtures, the newer LED stuff that use a lot less energy. But there is, you know, anything from heating and cooling equipment to thermostats. There's a lot of different things involved in the program.
0: Do you understand how these LED bulbs work? I mean, we haven't discussed it. I'm not trying to put you on the spot, but they produce so much more light and apparently so much more efficiently, and they seem to go on forever, don't they?
1: They do, and, you know, they still have a lifespan, a lot like an incandescent lamp, but there's a diode in there that when you put energy to it, it lights up. So it uses a lot less energy to do, I guess, a lot better job lighting a room or whatever you need to light.
0: I see Thomas Edison going, what did you guys do with my light bulb? So you work with both homeowners and businesses. I imagine when you go to a large business, let's say a big box store, for instance, where they've got all these fluorescent tubes, are there fluorescent tubes that are more efficient than the old ones that

0: we've seen forever?
1: Yes, yeah, and that's a big part of it, is changing over a lot of those T8 lamps from the older, you know, style lamp to the new LED lamps.
0: Okay.
1: They're more efficient and run cleaner. We do see a lot of, you know, like the mom and pop businesses where, you know, they're replacing lighting and it actually saves their electric bill, and they'll receive incentives for doing it. So it really does help them a lot in the long run.
0: Wow. And I suppose if you have a lot of light bulbs in your home, that would help reduce that a little bit too. But what other things besides light bulbs can we look at to save on our energy costs?
1: So, yeah, like we talked, you know, different electrical equipment in your house, you know, any of your, you know, higher efficiency washers and dryers.
0: So this
1: would help.
0: And the TVs you make anymore, I guess, use a lot less energy than the old box-type TVs you used to have. It says here, last year, B&B Electric completed a project that saved 1.8 million kilowatt-hours, saving just short of $300,000. On top of that, the customer received over $150,000 in rebates and incentives from Focus on Energy. That's something we haven't really talked about, that there are rebates available not only for big businesses, but also for homeowners in some circumstances, aren't there?
1: That's correct, yeah. We even see some of these projects where, in the end, the customer pays, you know, little to nothing once they receive the incentives and everything, and it makes it a no-brainer to improve everything.
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1: Thanks, Jay.
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3: Wisconsin weather. I'm 18th Storm Track meteorologist Austin Haskins. It's going to be a toasty day today with plentiful sunshine around. Highs climbing into the mid to upper 80s with a breeze out of the southwest around 10 to 20 miles an hour. A few showers and storms may pop up this evening. Otherwise, looking at partly to mostly cloudy skies for tonight. Temperatures falling back into the mid to upper 50s. Lower 80s and plentiful sunshine around for Saturday. Then tracking showers and storms for Sunday and Monday. Some storms could be strong to even severe.
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1: Wisconsin weather. I'm 18 StormTrack meteorologist Austin Haskins. It's going to be a toasty day today with plentiful sunshine around. Highs climbing into the mid to upper 80s with a breeze out of the southwest around 10 to 20 miles an hour. A few showers and storms may pop up this evening. Otherwise, looking at partly to mostly cloudy skies for tonight. Temperatures falling back into the mid to upper 50s. Lower 80s and plentiful sunshine around for Saturday. Then tracking showers and storms for Sunday and Monday. Some storms could be strong to even severe.
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0: faith. That's what I do. I highly recommend it. It's 10 to 9, hometown weather in a little bit for Clear Lake, Sheldon, Eau Claire, Chippewa Falls, and all the rest of us Moose Country. Let's go on up to Pete's Trailer Sales in Rice Lake and visit a bit with Ken this morning. Good morning.
1: Good morning.
0: So you got one getting ready to go out and willing to sell as many more as you can today.
1: Oh, yeah, we'll probably, it's been pretty busy, so we've been doing 10, 12, maybe 15 a day.
0: Yeah. that's a month sales for a lot of these so-called trailer sales.
1: Right.
0: You got to have the inventory, haven't you?
1: Yeah, you got to have stuff to sell, so we got pretty good inventory right now.
0: What is it now, between 6 and 7, something like that? 6 and 700, I should say.
1: Yeah, about that.
0: Yeah, and you pretty well keep it at that level, but it's hard to do. As much as you sell, I guess you must have stuff coming in about every day, don't you?
1: Yeah, we've got shipments coming in every week. Not every day, probably, but we have, you know, three or four loads coming a week anyway.
0: Yeah. Do you have a particular favorite trailer you like to sell?
1: Oh, not really. I don't know. They're all trailers.
0: Yeah, no buyers.
1: So whatever people need that we want to sell. So.
0: Yeah. Whoever you are, whatever you got going, if you've got something that needs to be transported and it won't go on wheels on its own on the highway, you're going to need a trailer. And if you're going to get a trailer, you may as well get the best one. And,
1: yeah, you might as well.
0: Might as well, yeah. And
1: pay might as well buy it once.
0: Yeah, and pay the best price too, right?
1: Right.
0: So go into Pete's Trailer Sales, find it. And if you're not even sure what kind of trailer you want or what you might need, for now, and you think about what you might need for the future, too, right?
1: Right. Yeah, well, that's what we try to get people to do. That's why I ask questions before we sell them. You know, sell them something. We want to make sure they're getting into the right, you know, the right thing for them first time.
0: Yeah. You don't want to get a 10,000-pound load trailer and then buy something that weighs 12,000 pounds.
1: Right. They don't want to do that.
0: Well, of course, what's the downside of that? They'd have to buy another trailer, wouldn't they?
1: Well, yeah, that's true. We'd always sell them another one.
0: Yeah. The thing about Ken and the people at Pete's Trailers, they will sell you as many trailers as you can pay for.
1: Yeah, there's no limit. You know, we don't limit people to how many they buy.
0: Yeah, don't ever think that. You just go in there and tell them, I would like to have, maybe half a dozen models of this particular trailer. Any is that PJ thing still going on, or is that done?
1: No, that's still going on through the end of the month.
0: Yeah. So some great rebate, what we call instant rebates.
1: Yeah, instant rebates. They're on tilt trailers, gooseneck trailers, and some dump trailers. So everything that's really been moving really fast has got a rebate on it right now.
0: Do you have any of those trailers left?
1: Yeah, we got some left.
0: Okay, so save an additional hundreds of dollars on some PJ trailers. You want to find out what they are, go to the website, petestrailersales.com, or better yet, go to Pete's Trailer Sales. That's 1750 19 and a half Street in Rice Lake, and they're what, till 5 o'clock today, Ken?
1: Yeah, 5 o'clock.
0: All right. And if you want to call Ken and tell him that I want to come buy a trailer, it's all right. Here's the phone number, 715-234-1993. That's Pete's Trailer Sales in Rice Lake. Thank you, Ken.
1: You bet. Thank you.
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3: Wisconsin weather. I'm 18th Storm Track meteorologist Austin Haskins. It's going to be a toasty day today with plentiful sunshine around. Highs climbing into the mid to upper 80s with a breeze out of the southwest around 10 to 20 miles an hour. A few showers and storms may pop up this evening. Otherwise, looking at partly to mostly cloudy skies for tonight. Temperatures falling back into the mid to upper 50s. Lower 80s and plentiful sunshine around for Saturday. Then tracking showers and storms for Sunday and Monday. Some storms could be strong to even severe.
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Just think about the times that she lived through. And to think about the changing world she saw. Now somehow she reared a decent family out of poverty. And for 70 years she loved the same old grandpa. To me her passing brought a closing chapter to a way of life that I loved within my heart. I just mean to say I think we owe her something special.

0: classic country. I have loved a girl, but not like this before. Earl Thomas Conley, please, no details. 12 after 9 now, we're up to 61 degrees on the way to about 87 today. That's pretty nice. So how's your day going? Everything coming in into place for you? Yeah. Yeah, stay on your toes. One of the great ways to stay on your toes is to wear Suppos six sizes too small. That'll do it.
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0: If he sounds a little strange, he's pulled a hamstring in his tonsils. 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

0: 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Ray Price, City Lights. Sorry, not for me. I prefer the yard light out at the farm. Hometown weather in a bit for Hawkins, Eagleton, Eau Claire, Chippewa Falls, and all of Moose Country. Just by the skin of my teeth, or both of our teeth, I got a hold of Jake Seiler at Seiler's Food Market and Meat Processing.
1: Good morning.
0: Good morning. We got to get carrier pigeons or something to communicate back and forth.
1: Well, it's either that or it's the first phone call just doesn't go through and the second one will, one or the other, I guess, right?
0: That's really weird. That's really weird, isn't it? I don't know. We'll just keep trying until we get it right. So what are you up to this morning?
1: I'm actually in the middle of giving a tour to Chad and Courtney Lottman, who we have talked about on the radio before. They're from Beatrice, Nebraska, and they have a plant down there called Landmark Snacks. They have about, give or take, 300 employees there, and he's building another facility. So they're up here kind of looking at what I did, and then they're building a new facility. They're actually breaking ground here in a few weeks, building another facility. So giving them a tour of the 1-2, and then after that, it's going to be working on the computer the rest of the day. That's my plan, I guess. But
0: okay, they're from Beatrice, did you say?
1: Yep.
0: I've been to Beatrice. Beautiful town.
1: It is,
0: yeah. Well, tell them I said hey, would you?
1: Hey, yep, they're listening.
0: Okay. All right.
1: So giving them a tour, showing them what we did, and they just never been up here before, and they're on their way flying to Canada to see their kids, and so he's an airplane pilot too. He was probably one of them that got me interested in it back in the day, you know, 10, 12 years ago when I took a liking to it too. So yeah. So other than that, it's been a good week. We did we got everything.
0: You there? Don't tell me.
1: So that was a good hurdle to get over.
0: Whatever you just did, don't turn that way again, okay? Because we lost you.
1: Oh, okay. I'm staying still.
0: Okay.
1: and for this is going to be a beautiful weekend. So take the time to stop down to Seiler's, check out the retail store. And what I do see is that Justin and his team did make all the brats that we talked about on Monday. So they are going to have the two brat of the week kinds flavors this week. Are going to be the apple brats and the Greek gyro brats. And then right along with that, they have the sassy honey barbecue, the tailgater, and the sweet cherry. So those are the five kinds of fresh brats that are in the case. And stop down, check it out.
0: And dozens more in the freezer.
1: Yeah, there's I think there's like 46 different kinds. So there's something for everybody down there, I guess, right?
0: All right, yeah, you're in pretty good shape on Sizzlers and Jake Steaks.
1: I have, the last time we ran, yes, I haven't heard anything different for a while now.
0: Okay,
1: so
0: that's good.
1: Hopefully we're still up to par.
0: Well,
1: next weekend will be a big weekend also because of coming into Memorial Day weekend.
0: That's right, yeah. So, today and tomorrow they're talking 80s, so if you haven't got your grill out yet, for pity's sake, what's the matter with you? Get it going and get yourself some good stuff from Seiler's. I was thinking maybe this afternoon I might crank her up and cook a couple of Sizzlers. We haven't done that in a couple of weeks, so.
1: Well, we had some whole or hogs that we ended up keeping for the store from the ones that we slaughtered last week.
0: Yeah.
1: And I was passing through there working on Liv's computer yesterday, and I even see they even had some whole pork shoulders vacuumed up and in the case, and they had a pretty decent price on them. You can buy a whole pork shoulder for like $35.
0: Oh,
1: you could take that. You could buy yourself some rub. You could put it on the Traeger and smoke it and have full pork sandwiches sometime this weekend. That'd be good enough for a meal all the next 2 weeks. I bet
0: you'd
1: bag it up.
0: Yeah, I think so, low and slow, right? Low and slow.
1: That's right. Yep, and then get that temperature up to about 190, 195 degrees, internal temperature, and that'll denature all those proteins, and it'll pull really nice and make it nice and tender for you. So I would definitely suggest taking a drive to Seiler's and check it out.
0: Thank you for
1: that'll keep somebody busy for the weekend.
0: Thank you for those snack sticks that you gave us a sample of when we were up there. The one with the jalapenos, boy, that is a little bit spicy. and the sad part is I can't drink Cold Delicious anymore. That would have been a perfect combination.
1: Well, that's why the jalapeno cheddar is my favorite.
0: Yeah, I can understand that. Yeah, but the beef and what was the other? I forget now. But they're absolutely
1: teriyaki.
0: Delicious. Yeah, the teriyaki. You know, I like teriyaki. So are you making any teriyaki and pineapple brat? Well, no, you got plenty in the freezer. Okay.
1: We got the pineapple teriyaki brats in the freezer, and then we have the pineapple teriyaki snack sticks in the bunker too. So
0: yep.
1: All ready to go for you.
0: All right. So it's all about meat, and we are all carnivores, aren't we? So go to Silas Food Market and Meat Processing, 600 West 100 Avenue in Elmwood, Highway 72 to you and me, and check them out on online at silasmeat.com and on Facebook as well. Anything you'd like to add this morning, Jake?
1: Nope. It's going to be a beautiful weekend, so enjoy the sun. Have a good one and do lots of grilling.
0: Okay, thank you, pal. Thank you, Jake. 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Check the website and Facebook page for upcoming events and stay safe.
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3: I'm 18 Storm Track meteorologist Austin Haskins. It's going to be a toasty day today with plentiful sunshine around. Highs climbing into the mid to upper 80s with a breeze out of the southwest around 10 to 20 miles an hour. A few showers and storms may pop up this evening. Otherwise, looking at partly to mostly cloudy skies for tonight. Temperatures falling back into the mid to upper 50s. Lower 80s and plentiful sunshine around for Saturday. Then tracking showers and storms for Sunday and Monday. Some storms could be strong to even severe.
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Michigan 106.7 is classic country. Waylon the Taker. It's 9:28. I have to make good on something. I should have done this 2 hours ago when the 2 hours ago when we did the Old Geezer's Almanac, and I knew about this, and I apologize. I spaced it because tomorrow is a birthday for some longtime, very dear friends of ours, Jan and Jerry Traxler. It's none of our business which birthdays they are, but they not only were born on the same date, they got married on the same date, and I thought, wow, what a coincidence, huh? So happy birthday to Jerry and Jan.

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1: I'm 18th Storm Track meteorologist Austin Haskins. It's going to be a toasty day today with plentiful sunshine around. Highs climbing into the mid to upper 80s with a breeze out of the southwest around 10 to 20 miles an hour. A few showers and storms may pop up this evening. Otherwise, looking at partly to mostly cloudy skies for tonight. Temperatures falling back into the mid to upper 50s. Lower 80s and plentiful sunshine around for Saturday. Then tracking showers and storms for Sunday and Monday. Some storms could be strong to even severe.
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0: He's okay, but he does march to the beat of a different banjo picker. 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

0: Rich Country 106.7 is Classic County. Paul Overstreet. Daddy's coming around to Mama's way. I think Daddy's a lot brighter than the rest of the family thought, I guess. 9:46 now, and we're up to 61 degrees on the way to a sunny 87 today. Oh, boy. Got plans for the weekend? Take the moose along with you. We're portable.
1: If you ever sing along with the farm store advertising jingle, horses and cows and horses and cows, you're one of us. 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

0: Stretching 106.7 is classic country. Blue, clear sky. Going to see a lot of those this weekend, today and tomorrow, it looks like. Maybe some rain tonight, and then they're talking maybe thunderstorms and stuff showing up late Sunday. We'll see. Anyway, let's get up to, go to Rice Lake and visit with Jeff at Link Ford. Good morning.
1: Good morning, Jay. How are you?
0: Tell me some more about this pricing thing you got going on. That sounds a little weird. I mean,
1: well, Jay,
0: I know you can't give them away.
1: I'm truly getting a little nervous, and I'm getting a little nervous
0: Uh-oh.
1: Today, and I'll tell you why, and I'll tell you why.
0: Tell me why.
1: We're running out of new cars to sell.
0: Uh-oh.
1: 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It's crazy right now. We got a couple 2,000 new 25s. 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
0: Wow.
1: 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You know, if you got a business, let's get ahead of that, the end of the year rush. Let's get it over with now. If you want a truck, they're even doing most of the Super Duties where you get the XLs and some of the XLT Super Duties. They get A-Plan on those too. That's thousands of dollars in savings. So good time to buy a new vehicle. I'm not just saying it because this A-Plan thing ain't going to last forever.
0: I'm breathless. I'll get a breath, man. That'll be all right. Everybody at some point or another said, boy, I'd sure like to have a new car or a new truck. Now is certainly the time to do that. And the great thing about this is you've got a huge inventory. And in the extremely unlikely event that Link Ford doesn't have exactly the one you want, like you want one with a different color or something like that, don't be difficult. Don't be a hard case. Just say, I want this in a different color. And you know what? You guys go and get it for them, won't you?
1: You got that one. We'll go to another dealership, work it out, buy it, bring it here to Rice Lake so you can get it all done. So it's one of those, no matter what store you go to in the United States, it's the same price right now. So keep it local, swing on in the Link Ford, and, we'll make it super easy for you.
0: Yeah, and I like that thing about keeping it local, and we encourage that so much. And deal with the people that deal with you. You've got mm-hmm. somebody that comes in and does business with you. Reciprocate if you can. There's no reason, not at least try. I do all the time. Although Jeff will tell you I haven't bought a Ford from him yet, but
1: well, it's yet. We're early in our relationship.
0: Yeah,
1: we'll get there.
0: Yet, that's the operative word there. And you keep doing this kind of pricing, boy, I wouldn't be surprised. Anyway, go take a look at the website, linkmotors.com. You'll find gazillions of vehicles there, and I'd say the chances are pretty good you're going to find one that'll suit you exactly. And here's the thing, beyond that, once you get the vehicle, then what? Well, if you've got the intelligence of a lightning bug, you realize, well, we got to do some maintenance on this thing. We got to do oil changes, and if we keep it long enough, we have to change brakes, or whatever it might be. And goodness knows, there could be, nothing's perfect. There might be an occasional repair, maybe replace a light bulb or something like that. Well, they do all that stuff in Link Ford, don't you?
1: Absolutely. We are, if there's anything involved with the vehicle, we got you covered. So it's one of those where from an oil change to a recall, all we got to do is call and schedule an appointment. And again, any maintenance, new set of tires, heck, Ford's got a great deal on a set of tires, buy three, get one free concept. Ford's always got a good deal on tires, and Ford does a match on the tires too. Then we hop over to the body shop. We work with all insurance companies. And with that being said, we take your car and give you a loaner. We work with your insurance company, get it fixed up, and get it back in your hands as quick as possible. So the body shop is super, super, I don't want to say it, flexible on getting the car in. They've got a ton of loaners to use. And, again, we work with your insurance company. So if you the little fender bender, the car accident, the nature of the maybe an animal that doesn't quite hit the spot. So,
0: oh, man.
1: We were driving up to the
0: farm last weekend, and we were just a bit north of Rice Lake. And we saw this car swerve to the side of the road real quick and then pull off the side road. By the time we got there, realized he had hit a doe and a fawn, and they were toast, and the whole left side of his car was toast as well. So if that happened,
1: check this out. We had an incident the other day. A girl was driving her Explorer, and she hit a flock of whitetails. So she said she sadly ran into four or five of them in one corner. So we got you covered. We can get you in, get you a car to drive. We get it towed here, get it fixed up, and get it back in your hands pretty quickly. So pretty proud of that.
0: I would say so. So you got the vehicle, you got the service, you got everything. And one of the most important things, I think, that we talk about every week is about reputation, isn't it?
1: Well, Jay, it's where reputation is everything.
0: He's talking about Link Ford, Highway 053 in Rice Lake. Thank you, Jeff.
1: Thank you very much, and I hope to see everybody soon. Enjoy this beautiful day.
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3: Wisconsin weather. I'm 18th Storm Track meteorologist Austin Haskins. It's going to be a toasty day today with plentiful sunshine around. Highs climbing into the mid to upper 80s with a breeze out of the southwest around 10 to 20 miles an hour. A few showers and storms may pop up this evening. Otherwise, looking at partly to mostly cloudy skies for tonight. Temperatures falling back into the mid to upper 50s. Lower 80s and plentiful sunshine around for Saturday. Then tracking showers and storms for Sunday and Monday. Some storms could be strong to even severe.
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Moose Country 106.7. Finally, Friday, it is here, and it is going to be an absolutely beautiful day. Some might call it hot. If you do, just think of how it was just a few days ago. It's going to be wonderful. Keith Urban is on Moose.

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0: Tracy Lawrence, Moose Country, 106.7. You're on for Jay Moore in the morning. And your chance at $1,000. We already gave away a grand with Jay at 9. Another keyword was at 10. I'll get that for you again if you missed it. Coming up in a half hour on Moose.
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Jennings, Moose Country, 106.7. I don't know who decides what day is what day. 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
2: West Wisconsin weather.
3: I'm 18 StormTrack meteorologist Austin Haskins. For the rest of our Friday, we're looking at sunny to mostly sunny conditions with breezy south to southwesterly winds becoming more westerly as highs climb into the mid to upper 80s. A few pop of showers and storms are possible this evening, otherwise partly to mostly cloudy with lows falling back into the 50s. Low 80s and mostly sunny to sunny conditions for our day Saturday. Then we're tracking shower and storm chances off and on for Sunday and Monday. A few storms could be strong to even severe.

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Oh, and extra points for full pads and helmets. 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

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It's Dave. My ideal weather is sunny and 80. We will be exceeding that today. I'm not mad at it. Brooks and Dunn's on Moose.

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1: Here's what you've made popular by getting your stream on. Starting us off this week is the new action drama Man on Fire on Netflix. That's followed by Rooster on HBO Max. In at 8 is Euphoria on HBO Max. Your Friends and Neighbors on Apple TV is up one spot to 7 this week. The Pitt on HBO Max remains on the chart at 6. Margo's Got Money Troubles on Apple TV remains at 5, with From on MGM Plus falling out of the top 3 to 4. The Boys on Amazon Prime Video holds on to the 3 position this week. Debuting at 2 is Lord of the Flies on Netflix. And holding on to the top spot for a second week is the new mystery Widow's Bay on Apple TV, your number one streamed show.
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6: West Wisconsin weather.
7: I'm 18 Storm Track meteorologist Austin Haskins. For the rest of our Friday, we're looking at sunny to mostly sunny conditions with breezy south to southwesterly winds becoming more westerly as highs climb into the mid to upper 80s. A few pop of showers and storms are possible this evening, otherwise partly to mostly cloudy with lows falling back into the 50s. Low 80s and mostly sunny to sunny conditions for our day Saturday. Then we're tracking shower and storm chances off and on for Sunday and Monday. A few storms could be strong to even severe.

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0: 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Extra points if he said yes.
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3: West Wisconsin weather.
4: I'm 18 Storm Track meteorologist Austin Haskins. For the rest of our Friday, we're looking at sunny to mostly sunny conditions with breezy south to southwesterly winds becoming more westerly as highs climb into the mid to upper 80s. A few pop of showers and storms are possible this evening, otherwise partly to mostly cloudy with lows falling back into the 50s. Low 80s and mostly sunny to sunny conditions for our day Saturday. Then we're tracking shower and storm chances off and on for Sunday and Monday. A few storms could be strong to even severe.

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Jim McCoy, Moose Country 106.7. Our friends at Treasure Island put a teaser photo up yesterday saying announcement coming in a couple of weeks. And the photo sort of looks like Kenny Chesney. Will it be him? We'll have to wait and see. It's Moose.

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Keith Urban coming up, not only on air, but also in person at Ashley for the Arts coming up in August. David Lee Murphy, Dust on the Bottle on Moose.

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0: 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Pay me up. 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
3: West Wisconsin weather.
4: I'm 18 Storm Track meteorologist Austin Haskins. For the rest of our Friday, we're looking at sunny to mostly sunny conditions with breezy south to southwesterly winds becoming more westerly as highs climb into the mid to upper 80s. A few pop of showers and storms are possible this evening, otherwise partly to mostly cloudy with lows falling back into the 50s. Low 80s and mostly sunny to sunny conditions for our day Saturday. Then we're tracking shower and storm chances off and on for Sunday and Monday. A few storms could be strong to even severe.

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If you taught your son how to dress his own deer while your husband was fixing supper, you're our kind of woman, and you're one of us. 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

and 10 years in a Mexican jail. 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
1: What's going on, fellow sports fans? It's Andy West. Let's look back on this day in sports, May 15th. We'll start today way back in 1918, where Washington Senators pitcher Walter Big Train Johnson pitched a Major League Baseball record 18-inning complete game shutout. That's unbelievable, considering most pitchers these days can't go 9 innings. Not only did he pitch 18 innings, but the pitcher he defeated also was still pitching in the 18th, Claude Lefty T. Williams. He just happened to be on the losing end. Oh, and Walter Johnson also helped his cause in the 18th by getting a hit to send the eventual winning run to third base. Staying with baseball and incredible feats, today in 1941, Joe DiMaggio began his record-breaking hitting streak against the White Sox at Yankee Stadium with a single and an RBI. His 56-game hitting streak still stands today and has never really been challenged. The closest in modern-day baseball was Pete Rose in 1978 with 44 games. And let's wish a happy birthday to Emmitt Smith, born today in Pensacola, Florida, 1969. The Pro Football Hall of Famer won the Super Bowl 3 times with the Cowboys and is still the NFL's all-time leading rusher, a number that may be tough to ever reach.
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6: I'm 18 Storm Track meteorologist Austin Haskins. For the rest of our Friday, we're looking at sunny to mostly sunny conditions with breezy south to southwesterly winds becoming more westerly as highs climb into the mid to upper 80s. A few pop of showers and storms are possible this evening, otherwise partly to mostly cloudy with lows falling back into the 50s. Low 80s and mostly sunny to sunny conditions for our day Saturday. Then we're tracking shower and storm chances off and on for Sunday and Monday. A few storms could be strong to even severe.

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Howdy, it's Bob Pickett. Do you know that some of Jay's sponsors have been on the air talking with him for nearly 20 years? And some of them actually get a word in edgewise, well, occasionally. 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
5: West Wisconsin weather.
6: I'm 18th Storm Track Meteorologist Austin Haskins. Our forecast for Friday night will feature skies becoming partly to mostly cloudy. Winds will still be a bit breezy at times. A couple of isolated to scattered showers and storms may pop up, and a stronger storm or two can't be ruled out, with lows falling back into the mid-50s. Mostly sunny skies and highs in the low 80s Saturday. Tracking shower and storm chances for both.
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Oh, and extra points if you majored in automotive engineering. 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

dessert first because life is uncertain. And you just never know. You're one of us. Country favorites. 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
1: 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Ralph. Ralph. And you too, Ralph.
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Darling, I've wasted a lot of years not seeing the real you. But tonight your beauty is shining through. And I never took the time to let you know. So before he takes you away, please let me say.

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2: West Wisconsin weather.
3: I'm 18 Storm Track meteorologist Austin Haskins. Our forecast for Friday night will feature skies becoming partly to mostly cloudy. Winds will still be a bit breezy at times. A couple of isolated to scattered showers and storms may pop up, and a stronger storm or two can't be ruled out, with lows falling back into the mid-50s. Mostly sunny skies and highs in the low 80s Saturday, tracking shower and storm chances for both.

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If you can cut a line without using a laser, you're a pretty good cutter, and you're one of us. 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It's that Wisconsin cheddar. 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

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And you probably had too many Cold Delicious. 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
2: West Wisconsin weather.
3: I'm 18th Storm Track meteorologist Austin Haskins. Our forecast for Friday night will feature skies becoming partly to mostly cloudy. Winds will still be a bit breezy at times. A couple of isolated to scattered showers and storms may pop up, and a stronger storm or two can't be ruled out, with lows falling back into the mid-50s. Mostly sunny skies and highs in the low 80s Saturday. Tracking shower and storm chances for both skies.

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0: you ever went to a game farm and asked to play Scrabble? 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